say yeah, yeah. All the people in the house tonight, and let me hear say yeah. All the people in the house tonight, and let me hear say yeah, yeah. All the people.

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3: Hey, girl.
2: What's up?
0: I understand you.
2: What you doing, lady?

been a ride. I guess I had to go to that place to get to this one. Now some of you might still be in that place if you're trying to get out.